0: All right, good morning. Let's take a look at your traffic out here. We're going to start off in Grantville. We have long-term road constructions updates going on. This will go on till July 31st. It's Highway 29, both northbound and southbound at I-85. I'm Bistro, and that's your total traffic.
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6: Nothing but good reports and a list of accolades that were 2 pages long.
7: When you talk to him, he's engaging, he seems very intelligent, he's witty, he's charming.
8: He'd always talk about, I'm going to be a doctor.
7: But he has this dark side that he likes to keep separate and hidden from everybody else.
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10: Christopher Daniel Dunch.
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17: A late night at the World Cup game in Mexico City, a lightning delay of 1 hour at the start. Eventually, Mexico with 2 first-half goals beat Ecuador 2-0, outshot them 8-1 in about the first 30 minutes. Mexico has 4 straight shutout wins to start this tournament. France eliminated Sweden 3-0, Norway over Ivory Coast 2-1. The U.S. plays Wednesday night. LeBron James told the Lakers he will play elsewhere this coming season. The Clippers are sending Kawhi Leonard to Toronto. In the WNBA, New York won the Commissioner's Cup final, defeating Las Vegas. Serena Williams dropped her first-round match at Wimbledon. To Major League Baseball, Detroit sent the Yankees to a 6th straight loss, 9-3. Tarek Skubal over Cam Schlittler. Tampa Bay won its 6th straight, 10-4 at Kansas City. Victories for Houston and the Dodgers. Cubs beat San Diego 9-7. Wins for Texas and the White

0: Well, a very good Wednesday morning to you, Georgia friends, and happy July. It is July the 1st. We've got the 4th of July weekend, like literally knocking on our door at this point. Partly cloudy skies. There will be the chance of rain and thunderstorms this afternoon. And we could have some strong gusty winds, and it's going to be hot and humid. Very July-like, mid-90s. Have an awesome morning. I'm Georgia meteorologist Holly Strano in the GNN Weather Center.
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3: Just before midnight on Saturday, February 19th, 2005, Danielle Imbo and her friend Richard Patron left a crowded Philadelphia bar. The two 30-somethings planned to walk to Richard's truck and drive home, but they never made it.
4: It does not make sense. 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
3: Was it an accident? Or were they murdered?
6: No one had a motive to kill them.
3: Those same questions frustrated law enforcement. The FBI called it murder for hire.
4: Who killed these two individuals and how did they get rid of them?
7: Both of them weren't the target. One of them was the target. The other one was wrong place, wrong time.
3: But which victim was the intended target and why?
6: It was definitely murder for hire for Danielle, not for Richard.
4: You're right, it could be. But it also could be something your son did too.
6: 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No one.
4: He's your son, and in your eyes, he's innocent. 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
3: Fingers were pointed, allegations were made, and lines were drawn.
4: That drove the wedge between the families.
3: What happened to Danielle and Richard?
8: I think that whatever happened to my dad and Danielle was planned and orchestrated and thought out.
3: I'm Andrea Gunning. In this series, I dig into my own investigation to find answers for the families and get justice for Richard and Danielle.
4: I just want some peace for my sister's soul, and I want some peace for my mother.
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3: Hey, this is Jamie Loftus, and this is my new weekly show, 16th Minute of Fame. 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Who were they? What made them so notorious? How did the internet, or sometimes the algorithm, choose them? And what does a person do when they're suddenly confronted with more attention than the human psyche can handle? Take The Dress, a story that went uber viral in early 2015 in spite of being, well, kind of a boring optical illusion. A mother of the bride in Scotland took a picture of a dress she was thinking about wearing to her daughter's wedding. But she saw the dress as blue with black lace, and her daughter saw it as white with gold lace. One BuzzFeed post later, every single person on the internet was talking about the dress. But to me, the dress is a story about the last couple of months when the internet was still sort of fun. It was shortly before the stories that spread across the internet stopped being driven by exploited millennials with useless arts degrees and started being decided by algorithms hell-bent on growing internet usership at all costs. And on a long enough timeline, the story of the dress is one entangled with abuse and media exploitation. Internet history is a tricky thing to be invested in. It feels like every time a Badwood business billionaire buys up another platform, history starts being erased. With the team at Cool Zone Media, we're taking these characters' 16th minute of fame to see what their moment meant to them and what it says about us.
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9: The Lakers are doing a solid here. They're letting LeBron and Rich Paul go to Shams and say, we're moving on. 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
9: Okay, here we go. Oh, breaking news again. How lucky are we this week? Yesterday it broke. LeBron no longer a Laker. And it didn't take the new ownership of the Lakers very long. That's because they've been working on this for a month. It's official. The Lakers have a new standard. Breaking news. Walker Kessler, a legitimate defensive big, which you better have now in the West with Wemby and OKC's front line and Jokic, a legitimate defensive big. They got DeAndre Ayton. He'll give you 10 or 12 points. That's fine. Lakers got a big. So this is what I've been preaching now since the new Dodger owners came in. It's not about clinging to the past. It's about spending money and looking through the windshield, not the rearview mirror. The new Laker ownership never had any intention to sign LeBron James. They had to keep it quiet, but it's a J.J. Redick, Luka Doncic organization with a massive brand and a good complimentary score in Austin Reeves. I don't even think they would have kept Austin Reeves, but they had to, or you'd get nothing. And the West is too deep. He's a good complimentary player. But you don't spend $10 billion to keep status quo. Walker Kessler's a big. He's a defensive big. That's fine. Luka and Austin going to give your points. He's a defensive big. Didn't play much last year. 5 games. Why? In college, he had a shoulder injury. It kept bugging him. So last year, they said, clean it up, get surgery, rehab, take it off. A lot of teams in the league liked him. Defensive big, legit 7'2", massive presence. So now you got a superstar offensive guy, a complimentary offensive guy, which you need, and a legitimate big-time defensive center. The standard has changed. I mean, this is what the new Dodger owners do. They do not cling to the past. Remember, they won a World Series in 2020, and they're like, yeah, we're going to go get the best player maybe that we don't have in baseball. His name is Freddie Freeman. Hey, let's get Shohei Ohtani. And now they've got 3 since 2020. They just keep adding. Never satisfied. Moving off Cody Bellinger. Moving off Manny Machado. Now moving off LeBron James. The Buss family. They were nice. Ingrained in the community. Everybody loves Jeannie Buss. But they were too cheap, too often, and terrified. Operating a friends and family operation out of fear.

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0: Well, a very good Wednesday morning to you, Georgia friends, and happy July. It is July the 1st. We've got the 4th of July weekend, like literally knocking on our door at this point. Partly cloudy skies. There will be the chance of rain and thunderstorms this afternoon. And we could have some strong gusty winds, and it's going to be hot and humid. Very July-like, mid-90s. Have an awesome morning. I'm Georgia meteorologist Holly Strano in the GNN Weather Center.
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0: Welcome back to iHeartRadio's coverage of the 2026 FIFA World Cup, and we're getting down to the nitty-gritty here. We're in the knockout stages. The United States are nearing kickoff, just a few minutes away, against Bosnia and Herzegovina for the right to play in the round of 16 against Belgium. Would be awesome to get a nice little revenge game after losing to them in the 2014 World Cup. So, Coach, let's get our keys to the game on this one. We're just a few minutes away. What are you looking at for the U.S. in order for them to come out victorious?
1: Well, this is a little different than group stage, right?
0: Yes.
1: There's no cushion on this
0: right.
1: one. So let's get safe at the back to begin with. Don't give anything away. In the Senegal friendly prior to the World Cup, we gave away two balls that cost us goals. So safe at the back first. Restarts, don't give away any unnecessary fouls in the defensive third. Capitalize on our own restarts. And then vary the service from the flanks. We know Pulisic can really make stuff happen
0: yep.
1: and take people on, cut the balls back, or go and score himself. So good service from him on the left, Dest on the right. And then I'd like to see a little bit of, and we got to get Balogun, we got to play some vertical balls
0: yep.
1: into him where he can use his body, turn a defender if he's posting up one-on-one. I would love to see the occasional long ball. Senegal scored their second goal with about a 50-yard ball over the top. One touch with the chest, buried into the back of the net. So not always predictable. Vary the service a little bit. But defense wins.
0: Yep.
1: Defense advances. So yep. let's take care of that first.
0: And that's something that I think is a question mark for this U.S. team. You can talk about the goals they've scored. I think
1: yeah.
0: at the back they have a little bit of a question mark there. I'm going to go more generic. Just don't let the moment be too big for you.
1: Yeah.
0: Show that you are meant to be on the stage.
1: Yep.
0: And you
1: yep.
0: could tell that this moment means a lot to these guys. We're watching the national anthems right now. And it's so hard to get overhyped in this situation and do things that are outside of what you normally would do in a game. And of course, these are players that play at the top level across all of European leagues and in MLS as well for a few of them. Don't let this moment be too big for you. And I think Mauricio Pochettino is going to allow his guys to do that.
1: I would agree. Pochettino's right for this
0: yes.
1: because he will put them in the right frame of mind. Sir Alex Ferguson had a great line. Play the game, not the occasion.
0: Exactly.
1: And you've got a coach in Mauricio Pochettino who will help them have the right mindset. And these guys were older. These guys played in the,
0: that's
1: in
0: a good
1: the
0: point.
1: 18. Yeah,
0: although almost the exact same squad, right? And they've been there, done that. They know, you know, what works in this moment.
1: Yeah, and the 2022 World Cup, they yep. were a little bit younger, and now they've got enough experience under their belt. They're prime players in the club teams they play on. So all to play for today. How exciting.
0: That's very exciting. We'll talk to you guys at halftime. First 45 minutes is coming up next between the U.S. and Bosnia and Herzegovina from the Bay Area. 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